forsaken the humanity.

0: Mummy's been having a lot of big feelings recently.
1: Like how?
0: Just like... Hang on, my fingers are trapped. Like, I feel a bit confused.
1: Why?
0: I don't know. And I feel like I don't really know what I'm doing.

precious day. I feel very paranoid. I feel very stressed. I have a hangover, which never helps, but I feel like today is the first day since I left him that I feel lonely. And I never feel lonely. I love being on my own. I always prefer being on my own and being with people. And I feel like maybe I've been like overcompensating and being out and stuff like that to keep my mind off of it. And I feel like today I'm home and I want to be at home. I just want to watch TV, curl up in a ball and be in my sweats and stuff like that. I just feel really lonely. A bit frightened that I might feel like this a lot.

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Someone's heart beats faster just thinking about you. Someone might see a book in the store and think of you. Your friends remember your experiences fondly. 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

let's groove. Come on, let's groove. 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Come on, let's groove.

Oh my love, oh my love, oh my love, oh my love, oh my love, oh my love.

Comfort me.

I'd like to take this time to thank all of you who have responded by writing letters to us here at Soul. It's been a very moving experience to read of your impressions of our endeavors. And if you have any information to relay to us, please continue to write. The address is...

Listen, we have some gifts from some beautiful brothers that are here. They're over there. I don't know if our cameras can get them, but we have some necklaces and bracelets. And this is from Jaja and Obaya and Oba, is that right? Yeah, they're over there. So this is to you. Love.

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We haven't gotten anyone offering any money or facilities yet, but that's kind of out of our hands. All we can do is want to do it.

0: biggest influence has shown to me that this music, as difficult as it is, with the proper attitude, can sound great every night, and it'll sound exceptional most nights. That's been my biggest influence in the music.
1: Yeah. Not particular bass player.
0: No. Only because I heard of my own sound and coming to work on my own sound. How do you define that?
1: Yeah. Why did you start on cello?
0: I did when I was 11 or so.

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But you know, you've changed my life. 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
1: And it's all a bad man.
2: What was it, great American heroine? Way to the Mercy Pump Epidemic?
1: Somebody down here! A red one!
3: Who was the famous educator in semanticism who made outstanding contributions to education in America?
1: I am Powell! A yellow man!
2: Who invented the world's first stoplight and the gas flag?
1: Gary Morgan! A bad man!
3: Who was the American surgeon who was one of the founders of neurosurgery?
1: Happy Williams! A white man!
4: And who helped to revolutionize education? Made the first plot to give time in America!

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And believe me, yes, you better believe with my heart you can go a long, long, long way. I'm telling you, all it's gonna take, yeah, all it's gonna take is for you to be my queen and to let this daddy

You just heard Night Swimming by OK Kaya. That is a cover of an REM song. And despite the fact that I am a huge REM fan, as well documented on this radio show, I was not aware of that cover prior to seeing Teenage Sex and Death at Camp Miasma last week. I saw that film. I think it is brilliant. I think the use of that song is so brilliant. I don't think that playing it here is a spoiler. although sometimes I do feel like playing music and then telling you what movie it's from can be a certain kind of spoiler, depending on the role that the music plays in the film. But if you haven't seen that film, I highly recommend it. And I loved learning about that cover, Night Swimming, by OK Kaya. And before that, you heard Love by Kendrick Lamar and Zachary, one of my very favorite love songs of all time. Next up, I'm going to play Die Young by Kevin Morby.

You just heard Brainy by The National off of Boxer. And before that, you heard Die Young by Kevin Morby off of Little Wide Open, which just came out this year. Kevin Morby, dad to Waxahachie's baby, really working on like an indie rock, indie folk dynasty over there in Kansas City. Many congrats to their family on the new edition. Next, I'm going to read a PSA. 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I have played many songs from this album. This is an album where I feel like by the time I'm done doing this radio show, I will certainly have played all of the tracks from the album because it is one of my very, very favorites. This is You Were Right.

You just heard Fireworks at the very end of Continuous Thunder, which is the closer on Japandroid's 2012 record Celebration Rock. And before that, you heard You Were Right by Built to Spill off of Keep It Like a Secret. And I just noticed that Built to Spill is playing tonight at the Chapel in San Francisco. So if you were listening and you happen to want to catch a Built to Spill show in the Bay Area, you can do that. Lucky you. 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Next up, I'm going to play a new track. This is Quick by Tasha off of her recent release, You Are Spring.

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1: You just heard Bobby by Phoebe Bridgers off of her incredible new record, Lost Weekend. That song is such a joy bomb, but there's also, because it's Phoebe Bridgers, there's also like other kind of weird stuff mixed in, right? Like there's like the almost like folky guitar, like din-in-in-in-in-in. But then there's also the like weird bit at the end with somebody speaking. I don't know what they're saying. It sounds like almost like an infomercial or something like that at the very end. And then at the beginning, there's some like discordance. So she's always like doing multiple things at the same time. And, you know, it's like it's a love song for Bo Burnham, as a lot of people have been talking about. But there's also like other registers. And man, it's just so cool to hear her do what she does. And we waited 6 years for this record and it was totally worth it. I'm sure that I'm going to be listening to Lost Weekend more and playing more songs from it. And before that, I played Gravity Rides Everything by Modest Mouse off of The Moon in Antarctica, a song I also really love. Next, I'm going to read another PSA. Are you looking for excitement and a meaningful way to give back? 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Next up, I'm going to play a track by Tame Impala. This is Eventually.

You just heard L-I-N-E by Kelly Lee Owens off of her record Inner Song, and before that, Eventually by Tame Impala off of Currents. I'm going to play one more track and then I'm going to be done today. So thank you so much for listening to Songs of Innocence and of Experience. I've been Dr. P and I'll be back next week at this time. I'm going to play us out today with one of my favorite kind of like summer tracks, I feel like. I'm going to play Green Arrow by Yola Tango off of I Can Hear the Heart Beating as One. And there's just something so like being outside in like a sweltering, humid place with like the bug noise in the background that this song makes me think of. And in fact, I heard it earlier this summer by a lake in Madison, Wisconsin, when it was sweaty and humid, and it was just perfect. So gonna play you out today with Green Arrow. Thanks so much for listening, and like I said, I'll be back next week.

0: Excuse me, can I please talk to you for a minute?
1: Sure, you know, you look kind of familiar.
0: Yeah, you do too. But I just wanted to know, do you know somebody named...
1: You know his name.
2: Oh yeah, definitely, I know his name.
0: But I just want to let you know that he's mine.

The good Lord taketh away. That's how it goes. I don't know what else to say. The good Lord gives. The good Lord taketh away. That's how it goes.

0: And if it's an illusion, I don't want to wake up. I'm going to hang on to it. Because the alternative is an abyss. It's just a hole, a darkness, and nothingness. Who wants that? You know? So that's what I think about control. And that's my story, and I'm sticking to it.
1: That was beautiful, Mommy. That was perfect.

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For all you ladies that have had your heart broken, I done had my heart broken too, so I can relate, you know. So if it's okay with you, I'm just gonna break it down for the fellas that don't know that they can break a woman's heart. Alright? So check it out.

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I want y'all to sing with me for a little bit, alright? Alright, check it out.

0: Excuse me, can I please talk to you for a minute?
1: Sure, you know, you look kind of familiar.
0: Yeah, you do too. But I just wanted to know, do you know somebody's name?
1: You know his name.
2: Oh yeah, definitely. I know his name.
0: But I just want to let you know that he's mine.

So don't come over here. Hit me up, let me know you're safe, and be safe.

0: Excuse me, can I please talk to you for a minute?
1: Sure, you know, you look kind of familiar.
0: Yeah, you do too. But I just wanted to know, do you know somebody named...
1: You know his name.
2: Oh yeah, definitely. I know his name.
0: But I just want to let you know that he's mine.

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The good Lord give, the good Lord take.

0: And if it's an illusion, I don't want to wake up. I'm going to hang on to it. Because the alternative is an abyss. It's just a hole, a darkness, and nothingness. Who wants that? You know? So that's what I think about control. And that's my story, and I'm sticking to it.
1: That was beautiful, Mommy. That was perfect. Okay.

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I just want to talk to the ladies tonight. For all you ladies that have had your heart broken, I done had my heart broken too, so I can relate, you know. So if it's okay with you, I'm just gonna break it down for the fellas that don't know that they can break a woman's heart. Alright, so check it out.

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I want y'all to sing with me for a little bit, all right? All right, check it out.

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Yeah, I like that. Hey, yo, but now I'm gonna walk on over here to this right side. And I'm gonna see if they can get it as loud as the left side, all right?

0: Excuse me, can I please talk to you for a minute?
1: Sure, you know, you look kind of familiar.
0: Yeah, you do too. But I just wanted to know, do you know somebody named...
1: You know his name.
2: Oh yeah, definitely. I know his name.
0: But I just want to let you know that he's mine.

So don't come over here. Hit me up, let me know you're safe and be safe.

got a dope beat. Step two, step two, step two.